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0: 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You're inside the Sweat Hotel from the WILD Morris Bart Studio. 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
1: Forever. 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Here we are decades later. 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

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What's up, New Orleans? 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

0: 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Our chief love officer, Steve Harvey, is in the building to answer your love questions right after this.
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This is Uptown Angela. Good morning. Aaliyah's on the way. Also, Chris Brown. We're your station for the R&B tour. Keep it here, two songs away. This is Stokely. It's Needs Love.

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you the best from back of the day and today. This is Uptown Angela. Coming up next, Tim's LTD. Got a request for Babyface from the deli at Rouse's. Jamming on the job with us on Franklin Avenue. We appreciate you. You could drop a message, too, on the talkback mic. Let me know if you're at work, if you want to hear something, if it's your birthday. Let's see. It's Gemini season.

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1: Yeah, ladies, I know you're tired of the same old thing. Things have become so mundane. 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We got to heat it up. Come on.

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1: See, man, I ain't tripping off none of my homeboys. 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
1: Because I can't do that. 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
0: Just

0: WYLD, the best from back in the day and today. This is Uptown Angela. Coming up, Usher, Donnell Jones, Faith Evans, and it was really, really sad to watch Sherry Shepherd as she did her final goodbye for the Sherry Shepherd Show.
1: Well, this is it. This is the last episode of Sherry. When I say, hey, family, I don't take it lightly, because for 1 hour every day, I really felt like everybody here and at home was my family. I did. So seriously, thank you. Now, what am I going to do with all this time I have on my hands? I've been so busy, I haven't had time to focus on the important things, like stalking Lenny Kravitz.
0: No, that's right, Sherry. She was so emotional. And as you know, Sherry took the place of Wendy Williams after she had filled in for her for quite a while after Wendy stepped away from her illness and things. But one thing's for sure about Sherry, she's going to bounce back. I feel it. Hit us up. 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
2: 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My. 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

best from back in the day and today. We're 98.5 WYLD. I'm Uptown Angela with Mario Winans, Chris Brown ahead. And here is Neo's latest. It's Up, Out, and Gone on FM 98.

Wild, the best from back in the day and today. John Legend is ahead. Also, the OJs. I'm Uptown Angelo. What's up, Paula, out in New Orleans East? Thank you so much for listening to us on our free iHeartRadio app, on the job, or FM 98.

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0: come just like this classic inside the Back in the Day Buffet, which is going to kick off in about a half hour or so, coming up at 12 o'clock. Let me know what you want to hear right now. Drop that message on the talkback mic. 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
1: 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I need those tickets.
0: Okay, there you are. 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

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I'm Uptown Angela. Levert is ahead. Also, Bill Withers is going to kick off the Back in the Day buffet today. 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

0: 98.5 WYLD, you're inside the Back in the Day Buffet. What up, Sid and the crew at the NOPD headquarters uptown? 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
1: 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What's happening? Which I got to get it.
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1: Hey, baby. I've been clocking you for a while. Now's my time, my time.

0: 98.5 WYLD. The Back in the Day Buffet is on. I'm Uptown Angela. We got more to come, like the Boppers, Maze, and Frankie Beverly, Ready for the World, and Welcome Affair tickets. It's about that time. If you left a message on the talkback mic, good luck.
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1: Let's go.
0: Yes, you will be checking out Johnny Gill, Michelle, BJ Soul Cole, Sean Millie on Tuesday night, June 30th at the Orpheum Theater. Welcome Affair 26 is going to be rolling.
1: Oh, yes. Well, all I got to see is my.
0: Yeah, you sure look good tonight.
1: Yes.
0: You're in there. Congratulations. There. Thank you for dropping that message on the talkback mic. 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

I'm Uptown Angela. Maze is coming up next with Frankie Beverly, also Stevie Wonder. And this is RFTW. You know what I'm saying? 70s babies, 80s babies. 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

from back in the day and today. We're 98.5 WYLD. I'm Uptown Angela. Jagged Edge is on the way. Also Aaron Hall. And K. Michelle calls out Tamar Braxton. Lord. Stick around. Two songs away. I'll tell you all about this drama on FM.

0: 98.5 WYLD, the best from back in the day and today. Aaliyah's coming up, also Chris Brown. We've got your tickets. Keep it here for details. This is Raheem Devon and you.
1: 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Forever's a mighty long time. Here we are decades later. The sentiment is still the same. 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
1: 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All the chronic in the world can't even mess with you. 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

0: 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The LMA and Rick James are coming up. Oh, my phone is ringing. 98, hello?
1: AD, you need the A caller?
0: Ooh, not yet, but I'm going to tell you how you could be a winner in a little bit. Turn up the Fugees, everybody.

0: such a crazy feeling, though. I don't want to get too attached, but I feel like I already am. My mind's telling me one thing, but I guess I should listen to my heart. Right?
1: 98.5 WYLD Bass from back in the day. Today coming up is Kim for Crystal, the beautiful one, jamming on the job. Thanks for listening. Also, Marsha, my NOPD friend, wanted to hear that one too. It's A.D. Barry. Look, Fleet Week is happening right here in New Orleans. Shout out to all of our friends, service members from the U.S. Navy, Marine Corps, and Coast Guard. My friends, my neighbors, that Coast Guard crew. All right, y'all. Got so many activities going on around Fleet Week, celebrating the 250th anniversary of the United States. Hey, check out the ship tours. That's the most. Most of all, here's a connect for you. 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And keep it here to win. Welcome affair tickets. Somebody just pushed the red mic and talk back to us. Let's see who's checking in with a free iHeartRadio app.
2: 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Barry, you on the mic tonight? I need them Welcome Affair tickets, A.D. Barry. It's Bonita Applebaum trying to get it going on at the Welcome Affair. Come on, I'm waiting. Somebody give me a call, please.

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0: 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I got Maxwell and Erykah Badu. 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
1: Hi, AB. I would like to hear Johnny Gill, This Made for You and Me. And I would love to go see Usher and Chris Brown.
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0: 98.5 WYLD Bass from back in the day of today. Coming up, more of your requests, including Neil's new song, Up and Gone. You heard it yet? 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Plus, keep it here. 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
1: A.D. Berry, I have got to get those tickets from you to the welcome affair.
0: Mm-hmm.
1: I'm jamming on the job.
0: All right.
1: Yes, I'm whispering. Jamming on the job. Trying to get those tickets for the welcome affair. It's Bonita. Call me.
0: Bonita. Bonita. Coming up. Next hour, I'm giving away a pair of Welcome Affair tickets. Keep it here on 98 to get them. You heard me?
2: 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We're going to party the night away with the one and only Johnny Gill live. That's right. 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

0: 98.5 WYLD Bass from back in the day and today. Coming up is Neil's new song. It's AD. This guy called early and said,
1: I need to win them Johnny Gill tickets. That's my wife's favorite singer. I'm over here jamming on the job in Algiers.

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1: Hey, AD Berry, this is your girl Justine from Metairie, and I'm trying to get those Welcome FL Tour tickets. Yes!
0: Keep it here. You could be a winner in a couple of songs. Turn up Wizkid.

0: 98.5 WYOD, best from back in the day and today. It's AD, Michael Jackson, Tamia, October London, and the new one, Taboo, from Isaiah Falls, is coming up. Jennifer, I got it for you. Oh, yeah. Plus, right now, caller number 8. We're hooking up caller number 8 with exclusive private concert tickets to our Welcome Affair, presented by Morris Bart, starring this guy.
1: Hey, what's up? 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
0: Along with Michelle, Sean Milley, and BJ So Cold, and a whole bunch more. It's happening Tuesday, June 30th at the beautiful Orpheum Theater with DJ Rowe and DJ Flower Child. 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Hey, listen up. 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
0: Let's put caller number 8 in that party with us now. Talk to us. Number 8, what's your name?
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0: 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Thank you for jamming with 98. Hold on, okay?
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3: 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That's right. Fresh off the New Edition tour and headed to the Welcome Affair stage. It's Johnny Gill performing live. Plus, Michelle is in the building. 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

0: 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Coming up is the OJs. 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

0: 98.5 WYLD. Coming up is Luther and Tim's. And Sean Miller is going to be at our welcome affair. You know Joanne called.
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0: 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Oh, this guy's coming too. Chris Brown is on.

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0: 98.5 WYLD, best from back in the day. And today, coming up, is H-Town for Connie. 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
1: 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I would like to hear Johnny Gill, This Made for You and Me. And I would love to go see Usher and Chris Brown.
0: 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I'm going to tell you how to get all that in your life. Here's Tim's.

98.5 WYO, the best from back in the day and today. Coming up is Rufus and Chaka Khan and how you can win $2,500 is at you in two songs. Hey, Brenda. Yeah, you, the beautiful one. Here's PJ Martin's new song. Mutual is on 98 for you.

98.5 WYOD coming up at 7. It's Keith Sweat and the Sweat Hotel. See what time it is? That's a wrap for me in the show. Put them on my bed, baby. You're berrylicious, fully nutritious, super hyper platinum players coming home. Stevie Wonder is on for Miss Emery.